Bowers stay a while. 再停留多一阵间啦。Yeah, I want to stay. 我喺中文版本嘅陈百强咧，佢话我哋听晚再见啦。真系嘅，听晚我哋会即系再见嘅。不过言之过早，我哋仲有大概咧二十几分钟嘅时间咧，喺香港电台第一台呢度咧会有商场嘅时间嘅那些年张伟基。嗱，雷暴警告有效时间咧，去到三点半咧。